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had a distinct skill in his remixes for cutting up vocals. The Nightcrawlers, Push the Feeling On, most famously. R&B band Jodeci. Here's the MK dub. The original of this goes back to 1980 on South Soul Records.

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Back to that man, Kenny Dope again. This is Manziel, and it's over now.

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0: ones and twos. 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
1: Many thanks to Dave Smith for the last 2 hours for the Stepping Out show. We've got myself, Gary Williams, alongside Johnny Walcott, taking you through until 10. Evening to Anita. Hi to Debs. Hi to everyone in the share box. Yeah, don't forget, if you want to get involved, all the W's, StompRadio.com. Do we properly? Come join us on the share box. Do we? In the background, Tommy Davis, properly. Tasha Leray, and Do It Properly. Do we?

Evening to Dave Hardwick. Hi to Mark Rudd. Evening to Darren Kennedy. Hi to Sam Cook. Hi to Nick Wood. Happy birthday for yesterday.

Team One Soul. New artist to me. I Need Somebody. So now that's a Neil McNichol. Play that to me on Friday. And now you're hearing it tonight.

Something brand new. Inner City, Stephanie, and Turn Me On. Not onto stompradio.com. Gary Williams and Johnny Walcott taking you through until 10.

there. Track in the background, Ice, Spirit of House, Stronger, featuring Lawrence Rowe and Phoebe Edwards. Yeah, we've got a treat coming up for you in hour two. John's got an exclusive for you. First play ever on Stomp. Brian Power on the Soul House record label. I'm not going to tell you what it is. Just don't miss out.

track in the background. Shokay. I believe S-H-O-K-E. A couple of dots over the E. After you. That's on to stompradio.com. Hope you're looking forward to your bank holiday weekend.

Oh yeah, track in the background. Michael Gray, Barbara Tucker, I Get Lifted. Don't forget, come up at 10 and taking you through until 1 a.m. You've got Mr. Nick Hosier with the Jazz Workshop. Special guest this week, Mr. Dominic Hart. That's Nick Hosier and the Jazz Workshop up at 10.

Yeah, tracking the background for love. Yeah. Hold your head up high. CJ McIntosh on the buttons. One more from me. Yeah. I'm going to hand you over to Johnny Walcott for hour two. Doing his stretches and his warm ups. Don't forget, he's got an exclusive Brian Power Soul House Records track to play for you. Exclusive first play on Stomp.

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0: ones and twos. 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August 30th, Monty's Bar, Hornchurch, Essex. 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
2: So here we are, second hour. Yours truly, Johnny Walcott. And of course, I like to treat you every now and again. So I have an exclusive from my friend Brian Power from Soul House Music. Little exclusive.
3: Come on.
2: You're going to enjoy it. But we kick off with this from DJ Passion, George Jackson.
3: Yeah.
2: Now, I've got to sell the proceeds for this track.
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2: Go to the Bobby and Steve Foundation.
3: Oh, yeah. Yeah, yeah, yeah.
2: So go out, get yourself a copy. Goes to a good cause.

This is something new from Track Source. Swedish LeBron, DJ Funky T, Laurie Hunter, Gianni Jr. on the rub.

good evening to the wonderful Anita Long. She's joined us in the chat room. Welcome along, honey.

got a Soul House exclusive coming up right after this. Stick around, get your ears on. Many thanks to Brian Power.

Yes, together with Lucy the Jewels. He's taking out Sounds of Blackness Classic. And giving it a recount. Don't ask me if he's ever going to get released.

So there you had it. Brian Power featuring Lucita Jules. With no cure, no their cover, Sounds of Blackness, The Pressure. I know my life is in the Lord's hands. Track in the background, DJ Pope, Adrian Blue, Sean Alley, Walk in My Healing. Wednesday night.

So new to the genre of Dom, Jazz Soul. Welcome along. And of course, you've listened earlier. You would have had the new one from Brian Power and the Seated Jewels. No release date scheduled yet. Their cover, their take. Sounds of Blackness, The Pressure.

Nick Hozier, Jazz Workshop. On the other side of the ads. Of course, thank you for joining Gary and myself.

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6: Check us out on Facebook.

welcome along to this very special edition of the Saturday Get Down. It's a second anniversary. Yes, 2 years in the chair doing what I do on a Saturday with you guys. And saying you guys, today you have contributed, those who I've contacted and they've responded. The show, all 3 hours, is built around you guys. It's my way of saying thank you for always tuning in, for your words of kindness and support for the last 2 years. Here's to the next 2, 3, 5, 7 years. Who knows? And before I go any further, massive thanks to Greg C for the last few educational, informative, fun and musical. There we go. So the first track in the first hour is for the lovely Warren and Michelle. And it was Teddy Pendergrass and Harold Melvin and the Blue Notes. And If You Don't Know Me By Now.

call. Just me and you. Well, it is 3 till 7pm here on Stomp Radio for a Saturday. First of a few from our very own Greg C. I had to give him a few choices, you know. He warms up for me on a Saturday. He always moans at me about it, you know what I mean? But thank you, Greg. Thank you, thank you, thank you. So I've been putting the show together during the week and I have had an absolute blast because it gives me an insight as to what sort of music you guys like away from our shows. And some of the tracks, I'm like, oh, really? Okay. So the hours 1, 2, and 3 aren't like the normal Saturday, okay? They're very, very different, with different tempos, different styles. Hour 3, yeah, we've gone a little bit housey, soulful housey, so be prepared for that one. You might want to get up and have a boogie. You never know. But more importantly, thank you for the last 2 years. I couldn't do it without you guys right by my side every Saturday.

0: Wonderful tones of one Mr. Nees Williams, requested by the wonderful Trevor Archer, and 'Cause You Love Me Baby. Wow, we're three tracks in. You're in for a real, real treat today for the Saturday Get Down. And yeah, I have no more words to say, but thank you guys. I really do. Next one incoming is all the way from Germany. Okay, lovely lady called Kirsten, had the pleasure of going out and playing in Hamburg for her gig this year. And yeah, I contacted her. Kirsten, I know you know your music. Give us a few tunes. And she's done just that.
1: Let's go from right there.

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Thank you, Kirsten. First of a few. Next thing coming all the way from Boston, the lovely Lady D.

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But don't forget, without you locking in, joining us during our shows, it wouldn't be the same. So next track has a special meaning to me. Good friends of ours got married, went abroad, saw them tie the knot, and I had the pleasure of DJing at their wedding in Turkey and also in the UK for their wedding reception. And this one was asked for by Warren and Sharon. Big love to you guys.

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Every time I play that record, I literally smile from ear to ear. So, next one incoming. This gentleman has listened to me since day one, and I've been doing

internet radio for quite a few years now. Can't get rid of me that easily, I'm telling you that. His name is Ruben Padiashi, and a good friend of mine as well. And of course, I always go to Ruben because he has got such a wide range of music and knowledge. And he picked one of my tracks that actually I was playing years and years and years ago, because I started off as a soul and R&B girl, and now I've evolved. You know, I play everything and anything, you know, even maybe Sesame Street. No, I don't. I'm only joking. Only joking. So, Ruben, this is for you. It's Hypnotize. Come on, turn this up. The Influence, Saturday afternoon. And it's a Saturday get-down.

Your Love, and that was for Warren and Sharon. Not Warren and Sharon, beg your pardon. Warren and Michelle. That was their wedding song. So that's a special track for them. So big love to you guys from me. I'm going to give some love to all of you locked in on the side real soon, as I do each and every Saturday. Next is a classic Jackson's track, chosen by Trevor Archer. And I have to say, one of my favourite tracks.

So, some love coming your way to Diane Creswell. She celebrated her birthday this week. If you have celebrated a birthday, anniversary, engagement, birth of a child, birth of a grandchild, birth of a great-grandchild, congratulations. Happy birthday. Hope you had a great day. Also got to say good afternoon to Clinton Stevenson, the lovely Tracy Thorpe, to John and Kim, Andrew Egan, Sarah Turner, Diane Rogers, Claude and Dolly Noble. I know they're on Hollabobs at the moment. Also to the lovely Hazel Grace, sending love to you. Sarah and Marco, Roger and Shiona, Diane Palmer, Paul and Jane over in Clacton-on-Sea, the lovely Sally Ann, Tim and Jackie Williams, Lisa Tilton, Nikki New, Michelle Browning Johnson, Squirrely Mez, Angie and Jim, Karen and Michael Hayward. Also got to say good afternoon to Lisa and Neville, Roger and Nikki, Paul Beefy Burton, Clive Kilmartin, Millwall and Nicole, Deborah McColgan. She's got some tunes in the show. Also to Deborah Ann, Anita Long, our very own G-Boy. He's got some tunes in the show. Jacqueline Quick, Sheila Harris, Roz Sherry, Debbie and Nikki, the lovely Tracy Roman, Andy and Sherry. Also to Tracy Ham Alford. And to, I've got such a long list, Patrick Cairns. There we go. So time for a few more before the top of the first hour. Next one in is from our very own Greg C. Have a listen.

Barrett Strong. Is it true? Well, I don't know. Greg's the only one who's got the answer. And I tell you one thing. When you ask a DJ, can you choose three tracks? It's like, sorry, beg your pardon? Three? Oh, that's really hard. It is hard because we have so much music that we love that we share with you week in, week out. So I've approached a couple of our DJs, the Cape of Cover, that's known as Kev P, and also our very own Greg C. And had a good chat with Kevin. And it is really surprising how, you know, when you say to someone, these tracks are your choices, the music of your, maybe your life, you know, something that signifies something important that happened in your life, or, you know, something that you just went, wow, when you were at a club and, you know, you met your friends or you met your first girlfriend, boyfriend, you know, whatever. So thank you, Greg. Thank you, Kevin. But thank you to all the listeners that have taken the time out to send me their tracks over. This next one is the last one from Trevor Archer. And I listened to it and I thought, my goodness, I forgot all about this track. It's A Touch of Lou Rawls. Have a listen.

0: I just love that track. I tell you what, my feet have been tapping, I've been swaying in my chair. But more importantly, those lyrics are so poignant, you know. If you listen to it again, maybe on a rerun, I just love it. So thank you so much, Trevor, for your choices. Really, really grateful for taking the time out and sending them over to me. And it's been a pleasure to play them for you. The next one is for Sarah and Marco, but I'm also going to send it out to Karen Hayward as well. This is a track from Lisa Stansfield.
1: I'll always love you.
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1: I think I love you.
2: I love you.
1: And I love you.

housework like she normally does on a Saturday. And we love this group on Stomp. It's Louise Meehan and Solutions. And I'm going to leave you this Dry as a Bone mix. Ask you to come back, join me, out to for more listeners' choices for the second anniversary of the Saturday Get Down. See you guys on the other side. Jane.

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1: Welcome back. It's hour two of the second anniversary of the Saturday Get Down. And we're kicking off with Frankie Beverly and Maze.

0: chosen by the alternative photographer, the lovely Jax. Thank you, Jax, for your choices. Two in this one and one in the third hour. And if you missed the first hour, where have you been? It's my second anniversary here on Stomp, and the whole show is chosen by you, the listeners. Not one track of my choice in 3 hours. I'm sitting on my hands. I really want to play. But do you know what? I want to give back to you guys, because without you, I wouldn't be here, and any other presenter on the station for that matter. So I'm going to send out big love to you guys. Next one incoming is for Carmel over in Vancouver.
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And I tell you what, the choices throughout the 3 hours have fascinated me, invoked memories, taking me back to times and places. I was chatting with Kev P, and there's a track in the first hour that he's chosen. Yeah, it took me back to when I was a kid. Kev knows what I'm talking about. So, next one incoming is from our very own G-Boy, Mr. Martin Green.

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So, huh? I've got another one incoming from Mr. G. Yes, he has got impeccable taste with music, I've got to say. And I love this track as well.

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And I keep saying it. Thank you to everyone who's contributed, because it's something special, you know. This next one comes from a guy that we all know on The Door. Okay, used to work with Ricky and also works with Dave Anthony. His name is CJ Martin. He has an eclectic taste, you know. The man likes a little bit a bass riff. 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So I messaged him and said, CJ, give me 3 tracks. And this is one of his first tracks out of 3. Have a listen.

Come and Get Me, featuring Carol Fenyon. Morrissey Mullen. Told you he likes a bass slap. Thanks, CJ. Loving the choices you made. He's got a couple more coming up. One more in this hour and one in this third and final hour. Now, we need to talk about guilty pleasures. Okay, there's one DJ that does guilty pleasures, and that's our very own Kev P. Had a conversation with him during the week, and a great conversation. Thank you, Kev. And this one took me back to when I was a kid. Yeah, memories from a long, long time ago. But it's a classic disco track. All I'm going to say is Voyage.

from east to west. Voyage. Do you remember those light up dance floors back in the day? Yeah? That brought a memory back to me. And that's unusual because I don't normally have memories come back from when I was a kid. But yeah, I remember spinning around like a top. And yeah, loving the truth. I haven't played that for, or heard it for years. So thank you, Kev. Thank you for sharing. And of course, it is a guilty pleasure. Next thing coming is from Rubin Padiashi. It's from 1979 and it's a classic disco track. Have a listen. It's the joys of doing a listener's choice. I get to enjoy your music.

Than Gang, and Charlotte. So I'm going to send out a little bit more love to Lorraine and Sleepy Cannon. Excuse me. Jeanette Woodham Dodds. Also, I've got to say good afternoon to, let me have a look, Steve Rogers, to Eva, to Marcia, also to Judith Greaves, Tyler Walton, to Sarah Turner, Kid Curry. Good afternoon, sir. Also to Martin Fairweather. And I'm going to go across the pond now. I'm going to say hello to Florida, to Frederick and Maria. Also going to send some love out to Lady D and Manny over in Boston. QB me in Atlanta. Mikey Gola, Gonzalez, I'll put my teeth in, over in Tenerife. Also to Aaron Miller over in California. Let me have a think. Who else have we got? We have got, oh, goodness me, Warren and Sharon, Patrick and Tracy, Pablo and Julie, Randy and Jane, also Brendan McPhee, Algie Joseph, Stevie Wonder Richardson. Look, so many of you. I thank you, thank you, thank you for lending me your ears. I will get this right. You know that. 2 years of practice, I should know better, shouldn't I? Next track incoming is the last of the choices from our wonderful jumping presenter, cover presenter, great host, Mr. Martin Green, known as G-Boy.

Nasty G Boy for your choices. Much appreciated. And superb, I have to say. Everybody has put their minds to it, I tell you. They challenge me to try and remember where I've got it in my folders. But, yeah, it's not the normal musical madness you get on a Saturday afternoon into your Saturday evening here on Stomp. But I tell you what, this is class. This next one is another choice from CJ. Have a listen.

Next thing coming, I met this guy Frank in Hamburg, really respected DJ over there, and Kirsten said, can you play his track for me? If you know what, be rude not to. Have a listen. Oh yeah, and by the way, we're going to tweak that tempo for the last couple, yeah?

re-edited the FNF style. We're at the top of the second hour, so I'm going to leave you with this one from Karen Bolan over in Vancouver. Grab a drink, tell your friends, tell your neighbours, come back and join me for hour 3 here on Stomp Radio for the second anniversary of the Saturday Get Down.

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1: Welcome back. It's hour three of the second anniversary show of the Saturday Get Down live here on Stomp Radio. Starting off with a curveball from the lovely Jax, her favourite artist, Tasha Prince.

talents. Did music pop, rock, funk, R&B. Was a session player. He did all sorts of that, but I tell you what, he created a music all of his own. So Jax, thank you for that choice. Love it. What a great way to open the doors on hour three. Next track from Lady D in Boston, one of my faves of this year so far, and of many people's actually. It's a bit of Omar. A night like this. Let's do this.

Aaron Boland, one of my favourite house singers, Miss Kathy Brown. If you just joined us, where have you been? We're moving well into the third hour, out of three. All listeners' choice, not one track by myself. Turn this one up, guys.

John Cutler, and it's yours. Well, the show has been yours today, and I cannot thank you all enough for making this an absolute pleasure and an honour to play the tracks that you've given to me, entrusted to me, for the last 3 hours live here on Stomp Radio. 2 years, huh? Well, I hope you come and join me for the next 2, 3, 4, 5, 7 years, like I said earlier. My time here is just about done. Have a great bank holiday weekend. Whatever you're doing, a gig with family, friends, whatever, have a great weekend. I just ask you, come back and join me, same time, same place, next Saturday afternoon, 4 through till 7, here on Stomp Radio. Until then, I'm out of here. Mwah! Last choices today goes to the one and only Kippy and Promised Land. Turn it up, tell your neighbours, come on. Bye for now.

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0: 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Oh, you've already put it on.
3: Good morning. 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

Anita Baker, No More Tears. I'm trying not to cry because I want more sleep. It was one of those mornings today where the alarm went off and I thought I better not snooze because it'll be snoozing for a very long time. I won't make it up. Or if I hit the alarm off by mistake and think I've snoozed it, I wouldn't be here now. We had quite a hectic day yesterday, yes. We went to see West Ham, yes. Every time, I'm absolutely banning myself from going to the match. Yes, I'm banning myself because every time I go, they lose. Yes. But it was good to see my son Tony and grandson Alex there. It was Alex's first game, so that was quite nice. So we had a little trip to the park first, then went to West Ham, and then we was out last night with In on the Lake. Yes. So I think we got in about one-ish. Yes. So it's a... I didn't need my watch telling me this morning that you've not had enough sleep. Yes, I know I have not had enough sleep. You got a low sleep score. Watches. There's another thing. Throw that out the window, I think. Good morning to Colin Riley. He was waiting patiently, as usual. Morning, Colin. Hope you're well. And to Mark Hindry, who's currently at the gym. So good luck with that one.

Good morning to Andy Brennan and to the lovely Caroline. Andy says, is that a promise that I don't go West Ham again? Good seeing you yesterday as well. I didn't see a pint in your hand though. Wasn't you well yesterday? Good morning, good morning. And good morning to one of the besties. Yes, Tina Cooper. Good morning to you, my lovely. Good morning to Steve, if he's there and awake. He's probably there, but probably not awake. Good morning, hope you're well. Well, the next track is going out to Harry G. Hope Friday went well.

There you go. O.C. Smith together. Both me and Harry do like that one. Well, Stevie's up. He's making Tina coffee. So, yeah, you got him trained well. And he knows what's best for him. Good morning, Steve.

I Want Sunday Back Again. I think everyone should be singing that on a Monday morning. Good morning to Dom in the chatty box. Good morning. I nearly missed you out there. So good morning. Hope you're well. And to Diane, Oz and Ro, of course. Good morning to you both. Diane says, Together, O.C. Smith is one of her top 10 tunes. Yes, I like that track. Yes. And I'm sure that was one of them that Scott started to buy me some little vinyl, even though he's got them. He started, if he sees a vinyl that he thinks that I like, well, he knows that I like, he's been starting up me, he's started getting me a little collection. Not that I can play vinyl yet, but when our home studio is up and running, I'm sure he'll be teaching me a few tricks or two.

Good morning to Kevin Connolly, a.k.a. Mr. C. And don't forget, you can catch him straight after me at 9 o'clock after the ads with the Alternative Citizen Soul Show. Good morning, Kev.

morning to Debbie Lester out there in Radio Land. Good morning to you. Catch me when I fall. Jackie and Grant from Hailing Island, where are you? If you're out there lurking, good morning, good morning. I think they may be on their holiday bobs.

There you go, always Atlantic Star. So I had to cut the other track very short because I could hear crackling in my ear hole and I didn't want it coming over to you guys. So I cut it short and I've put it into the... We're going to do a little replay on it, to put it that way. Good morning to Tracy Noble. Good morning to you, my lovely. Good to have your ears this morning. And Jackie, they're out there lurking. Jackie and Grant are out there lurking in Hailing Islands, but she missed the Luther track. So, oh dear. We've got another one coming up at the second hour, so sit tight. And we'll replay this one. Because I want to.

bit of Bobby Womack, especially for Stomp's very own Tony Herdman, because I know it's one of his favourites. And maybe I might play you a second one in the second hour, because I really like Bobby as well.

Good morning to Pammy Alley. Good morning to you. Hope you're well. And Jackie, I've just sent you a link to try on TuneIn. Scott said to send you that because it works for him. Not quite sure why you're not getting it up on a stomp on TuneIn. Definitely your end. Give it a little bit of a boot. You'll be all right. Right, we squeeze in one more before we go to the ads.

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And Jackie's morning has been restored as she's heard her loofah now. And I can't remember if I said hello to Pammy Ellie before the ad. So good morning, Pammy. If you you got a second one, if I did say good morning. And Tony Herdman, what's it like down your neck of the woods this morning? Because the sun has just appeared down here in Dagenhamshire. And we're down your neck of the woods today, down there in Bedford. So is it sunny? Let me know.

morning to Pamela Britton. Good morning to you, my lovely. She's just woke up. Same with Jen C. Good morning to you. Good morning to Phil as well, if he's there. But Phil's probably going down to make you a nice cuppa. And Mr. C is off for his 7-minute drive. So he's liking the new studio for sure.

Graham Parker's enjoying that one. Bee Gees, he says, what a tune. The Sound of the 70s, one of his all-time favourites. So at least I pleased someone today. I like the Bee Gees.

and that's Aura. I'll keep waiting. The rest of the rundowns for today is Sunday, the 23rd of August. 9 till 11 is Mr. C. 11 till 1 is Marie Graccio. 1 till 3 is Don G. 3 till 5, Andy Furno. 5 till 7 is Simon Green. 7 till 9 is Kev Edwards. 9 till 11 is Colin Parnell with the Jazz Monthly. 11 till 1 a.m. is Lady TLC. And 1 a.m. till 3 a.m. is Angela Angel Life.

0: Romek in the second hour as well, so I'm going to go out with a Bobby. Mr. C is waiting in the wings to take over from Stomp Towers, so take care, everybody. Have a blessed and happy Sunday. Enjoy whatever you're doing. Be kind to one another. Smile. I'll catch you all next Thursday, 2 till 4. Catch Scott on Saturday, 9 till 11, unless I throw him in for a replay and for a cover show. Anything's possible. So thanks for your ears, and I'll see you all soon.
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Welcome along to Stomp Radio. My name's Sandra C and this, the Citizen Soul Show. I would say special thanks to Nikki P, however, she had a few technical difficulties, but be sure to catch her for afternoon tea this coming Thursday, 2 till 4. Well, you know how I roll, a little bit of this and a little bit of that. Going all over the place, really. So I'm going to go back to 2016. Game Winner was the EP from Joey Dossick, and that opens the show with a track I rather love. It's a nice dreamy feel on a Sunday morning. It's called Running Away.

that I miss you so. Seasons of Life, the album from 2006, Janita, and the track I Miss You. Saying hi to Andy Brennan, who's in the chat room. Also, we have Carol BT, Hazel, and Trevor Archer. And saying good morning again to Mr. C as well. Remember, you two can do the same. It's stompradio.com. And saying good morning very quietly to Gary P. Gary, I know you'd like to wake up nice and softly and gently, but you know what? I can't always promise that because I never really know where I'm going. But next up, we're staying in 2006 and the Metamorphosis album from Mesa and the track Never Really Ever.

The album called Listen from Urban Species, and that there, Spiritual Love. And wishing TK Maxx safe travels. Hope you get there real soon. Lovely to have you in the chat room as well. And I've got someone else to say hi to. Just got to find the name. Next up, 2021 was the Man Made album from Green Tea Peng. And this track, I go, yeah, I dig it. Satter.

in 2020, Skip and Her slowed right down, saying good morning to Mark Hindry this Sunday. Do hope you are well, sir. Well, 2020 was also the year for Full Crate, and Full Crate said, I'll ride. And if you've never checked out Full Crate, check out some of his remixes. They are rather good. And this, the album is In All Honesty and features James.

2017, an At Jazz remix, Blaze featuring Amira, and I Think of You. That's from the Slip and Slide label. Saying good morning to Tony Herdman, who's joined us in the chat room, and also Chuck T is in the house. And I also want to send a big love going out to Marcia and Mike this Sunday. Well, the Sona Collective label has Krakaza and Clara Hill, who say, "I want you to know my heart beats slow."

Well, taking us up to the ads, I think we're going to go to Vega Records. Of course, Elements of Life. And Louis Vegas takes us up there. And it's going out this Sunday to all the dreamers.

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7: 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Fancy dress is optional. 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
0: Stomp Radio is the place for you. Georgie Cabrera gives us A Place for Me. It's on Cotelli Records. And for those that know, I love to mix my way through on a Sunday.

thought I'd take a little trip down memory lane. The original mix is usually the best, as DJ Fudge and Alex M get Omar in the groove for Ding Ding. And this was from 2014, can you believe it?

2026 with Vangela Crowe, Corey Holmes, and She's Gonna Drive. That there, the Shine Note Black remix.

Shout out to Cleon Kazrim, who's found us eventually. I'm going to send that one out to you, Cleon. DJ Irv, and Come With Me. Stomp Radio, my name's Sandra C, if you didn't know. And I love this feeling. That's what Dan Ross says next from Catelli Records.

Dan Ross, and I love this feeling. Saying hi to Marie G, who's in the house, and you can catch her up at the top of the hour. And good day to Trev Wonder. Well, a second visit to Corey Holmes this Sunday. This time it's with Larry LeBrit, and it's all

What can I say? Tough tune right there. Corey Holmes, Larry LeBrit, and it's all about the love for you. Shout out to Smithy in Cape Town. Big love going out to Philly Phil. Well, time for Stones and Bones, and they give the dedication to the DJ. About time. It's the DJ Papa and Bobby Deep remix on Ancestral Nights.

know where the time flies to when I sit in this chair. Just got to say a shout out to all the people, the management staff behind Stomp Radio. Fabulous job indeed. Fabulous new studio. I love it. There's an awful lot of hard work that goes in, and don't I know it, and I, and I'm sure all the DJs, appreciate you. Also, want to say hi and stay safe, but have a fabulous time, everyone, going to the carnival this weekend. Sending out big love to DMC. Enjoy yourself and I'll catch up soon. I'm going to leave you with Soul Freaker and Griffith Mallow. And people of the sun, do take care. Until next time, it's bye from me, Sandra C. Make sure you keep it locked for Marie G up at the top of the hour.

0: Calendar. The 9th to the 12th of October 2026. We'll see you there. Are you ready for the Isle of Wight Soul and Reggae Weekend of Version 5? 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
3: The disco queen is in the house.

You all know this one. Candy Bowman, I Wanna Feel Your Love. In fact, it's called Since I Found You. 1981. Am I talking louder now? I was being really gentle and quiet. Seems like you guys can't deal with it. You are listening to this Sixmas Sessions live here in London Town. I was talking quietly, now I've put some volume in my voice. Since I Found You. Candy Bowman.

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Come on and break down the walls. You are listening to the 6 minute sessions live here in London. The sun has just come out. Perfect timing for those going to the Notting Hill Carnival. 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

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Mr. Dolly, morning. Happy birthday coming up for Wednesday, Dolly. 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

0: Kate Allen from Athens. Mr. Jerry, thank you for letting me know my voice was too low.
1: You are now tuned in with Marie, also known as the 6MS Disco Queen on Stomp, where she plays the buttery, soulful tunes that tickle your ears and gets your dancing slippers moving. Play it, Marie. Show us how it's done.

my best friend, teacher and mentor, David Cooper. He may be listening on the outside. Big love to you and Mrs. Cooper. Have a lovely afternoon. My overseas listeners, Mark from Australia, Phil and Jefferson from...

in the background, Bar Samba. This is called Drifting. It's like being holiday. Mr. Donny, happy birthday for Wednesday. 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

isn't this delicious Bar Samba from their 2002 album called Bar Samba? This is called a Drifting. It's not Peter Holiday. I'm going on holiday. I'll tell you more about that later.

is Fit. 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Happy birthday for Wednesday. Happy birthday. I'm going to give this one out to you, my darling.

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Original by Funkadelic 1974, and this, Platinum Hook 1978.

2nd of September, Mr. Dolly's birthday, Ian Nisbet's birthday. Ah, Virgos, you boys. You're so right for me. In the background, turn this up.

This track, East Side Connection, You're So Right For Me, will take us to the top of the hour. But I gotta pay the bills. But I'm coming back strong. You're listening to the Six Mess Sessions live here in London. Carnival weekend here in London town. Everyone going out wearing next to nothing, all their arse hanging out. Lots of batty winding today, I tell you, and tomorrow.

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7: 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That's the Soul Till Dust Club Big Halloween Party, Saturday the 31st of October. Fancy dress is optional. We will see you there.
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you are listening to the Six Mess Sessions live here in London Town. Hour two, get those disco slippers on. You're gonna need them, turn this up.

Let No Man Put Us Under, first choice. This is a Sam Swindle remix. This is great, Mr. Dolly. And lovely in this bit. Happy birthday! This is your pre-birthday party.

From that to this. Bye, Dave Lee. AC Soul Symphony. It's called Soul Underground. Let me get this playing for a few minutes, and I want to talk to you about me in Six Million Steps.

Let me talk to you about me. In 12 days' time, I will be on the beautiful island of Gozo in Malta for the Liquid Spirit Gozo 2026 Legacy and Love Festival. I'm on the lineup with some incredible, incredible DJs. I never take it for granted. There's going to be Bobby and Steve, Ricky Morrison, Mickey D, Craig Smith, Ronnie Harrell, David Bailey, a couple of the DJs who play here on Stomp Radio, Matt Big. It's amazing. There's so many. And me, Marie. If you still want to come and see us, get some sunshine, listen to some great music, go to all the W's, liquidspiritgozo.com. You can have a look on there. But for those who are coming, I can't wait to see you. That's 11th to the 15th of September. God, it's come around so quick. The Liquid Spirit Legacy in Love. It's going to be brilliant. Talking about brilliant, we have a new time machine from JJ, Time Machine 29 on the beach. A mixture of Balearic, 80s pop, yacht rock, poetry and some house music. Do you know it's going to be great? We'll listen to it in the week. 2 hours, 45 minutes and 10 seconds. I listen at work while I'm doing my boss's expenses. How super delicious is this in the background? Dave Lee, AC Symphony Orchestra. Soul Underground, the instrumental. Let me give love to everyone who listens on the outside. We see you. I see you. You listen to the Sixmas Sessions here. The last bank holiday weekend before Christmas. Where's the year gone? We've had a blooming great summer here in London. It's been great.

Roland Clark and Urban Soul. This is called My Urban Soul. It's a Mr. V 2010 revision. Turn this up.

God, isn't this delicious? Roland Clark and Urban Soul, this is called My Urban Soul, Mr. V's 2010 revision. Let me talk to you about 16 Steps. We have three shows over the weekend. Three shows! Lucky you, Friday night, midnight till 2 a.m. with my best friend, teacher and mentor, David Cooper, giving you his six Miss late night house sessions. They are so good. David! God, they're so good. And then on a Saturday, the original 60 Mess sessions with David, JJ and Andrew Pamphlet on rotation. And then me here on a Sunday with the 60 Mess Sunday sessions. Same time, 11 till 1. If you miss our shows, go onto our Mixcloud page, all the W's, 6SIX Million Steps. 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SIX Million Steps. All the archive shows, there are so many for you to find, go on to, re-listen to, forget you heard it. There are so many. We've got you covered day, night, month, all year. How super delicious is this track? Mr. Dolly, happy birthday for Wednesday. Ian Nisbet, happy birthday for Wednesday. You Virgo boys, honestly. You Virgo boys, honestly.

for those of you here in London town, if you're going to the Notting Hill Carnival, have the best time. Wine your body. Drink some rum punch. And some very good jerk chicken. Don't do anything I won't do. You don't have to dress up. Well, you do. Wine your body. I'm too old for that nonsense. I'll let somebody else do it. We've got 10 minutes to go before we reach the top of the hour. Mr. Don G, live in the studio, waiting in the wings. Let's see what I can do. Listen to the 6 minute sessions here. Bank Holiday Sunday. Why, new buddy? How beautiful is this? Bliss. It's called life.

Yes, and Mr. Dolly's birthday party, pre-birthday party, and Ian Nisbet's pre-birthday party with Choice 4. Come Down to Earth. The David Todd remix. Gary Kettle, two R's, two T's. Are you still mopping up? What are you doing? Let me know.

I'm going to say goodbye now. Whatever you do, have a wonderful Sunday. Eat something delicious. Go out for a big fat walk. Enjoy the carnival with your batty whining, dancing. If you're going, be good, be careful. If you're not going out, watch a black and white movie. Stay indoors, read a book. Just have a lovely, have a lovely Sunday and a long bank holiday London. London town, bank holiday in London. No work till Tuesday. Stay tuned for Don G. See you guys next week. Lexall on the way, let me know how the football was. See you guys next week.

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1: Do not adjust the sound on your stereo. There is nothing wrong with your set. I will control what you hear and feel. 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A jungle where the hunter is often captured by the game. 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
0: Now I remember, a few years back, at the Great Yarmouth Soul Weekender, this guy came on. He was going to play this track, but the player wouldn't play, so he skipped to the next one. Howard Johnson, Night Flight.

1980 Ariola Records, and of course Hal Johnson and Night Flight, If You Want It. I'm looking at the vinyl and it's got a little bit of a warp in it, and that's probably why I bought a US copy as well. Shouts to Chris Box, Andy Mack, Dave Brown and Dave Usher. Birthdays today, along with Martin Jackson of Swing Out Sister, Ronald Riddle of Wild Cherry, and Gerald Albright. Across the genres today.

absolute classic. Shouts going to Sam Fair, Andre Crawford, Jan Rivette, Denise Draper, John Mosey, Laura Cuthbert, Neil and Anita Bellwell, Ben Well, Neville Paul and Joy Foreman, how you doing? This is going out to all who went to Bennett's in the Middlesbrough, 83 to 80.

I only got this Wednesday. Thanks again, Van den Bush and the Disco Soul Gold. They are back. The Cool Notes.

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0: 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From the album, My Time to Shine, is the man himself, Mr. Georgie B.

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0: 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Great album.
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7: 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Fancy dress is optional. 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
0: So glad I got a good copy of this. The album's so delicious. Fatback.

1985, the album So Delicious on Cotillion. Fat Pack and Start It Up. Let's move over to something really clear.

Warp 9 Nunk. And from a brand new album, ZR Ibiza 2026, called Island of Love. A great remix. You know this one, the Funky Worm. Hustle to the music.

Fiona Curry, Howard Boss and Eddie Saunders. I'll leave you with this. I'll see you on Rosencrantz in Aston. Unless I'll see you next week, same place, same time. Keep it locked, Andy, after the ads. You have a good bank holiday. I'll

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0: 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We'll see you there. Are you ready for the Isle of Wight Soul and Reggae Weekend of Version 5? 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

So good afternoon, Stompers. How are we all doing? You are tuned live to Grooving on a Sunday afternoon with myself, Andy Furno, for the next couple of hours. Before we go any further, let's say a huge thanks to the wonderful Don G for the last 2 hours of music on Stomp. So here we are, my lovely regular Sunday spot.

Bank Holiday Sunday on Stomp Radio. Now, if you're thinking to yourself, how can you call your show Grooving on a Sunday Afternoon and yet it's such a mellow start? Well, that's me. That's me. We've just got to ease our way in. That's what I do. So I've been away this week. I've been kind of really resting, a bit of R&R, and I've listened to a lot of R&B, actually. So there you go, R&R, R&B. Starting the show this week with two of my favourite vocalists, Jaheim, followed by Joe Thomas. Wicked stuff, wicked stuff. Hope everyone is good. This is kind of how hectic life is. I was gigging last night. It was a private party in Great Dunmo. Nice event. And I'm gigging again later today. I'll give you details of that later. So that's why I'm kind of just easing my way in, because it's a manic weekend.

sound of a shanty on Stomp Radio. We're grooving on a Sunday afternoon. So I've had a little look about to see who's about, and I must do a few good afternoons. Good afternoon, Rob Gilbert, all the guys at Dancing Dog Promotions. Thank you very much for your company. A big good afternoon to Ray Caviano. How are you, Ray? I hope you're well. Thank you for sending me so much music. Much appreciated, Ray. God bless you. Hope you're in good health. I've signed into the shout box. Yes, we have a shout box here at the station. It's all the W's, stompradio.com. All you need is an email address and a password. You can sign in and interact. In there is Lord Trevor Archer. How are you, Trevor? It's lovely to have your company. And also Fraser. Good afternoon. And I like your phrasing. Is it live or Skype? No, it's live. It's genuinely live. Mistakes and all. That's what I always say. So, I've been away. I've had a week away. I've sat on the beach all on my own. And I've watched the tide go in and out. And I say this a lot. My show is a little bit like show and tell. What I've been listening to in the week, I come on and I share. And sitting on the beach, it was a lot of R&B this week while I was having some R&R.

0: 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Would you give me your number?
1: Santa Jodeci.
0: I call you a little lady because it's mad.
1: Now, I'm going to play that for one of my best friends in the world, Drayman, but he won't be listening. He will not be listening because he's at an event now that I'll be playing at later. But there you go. More details of that to come. Jodeci, wicked tune. In the shout box, good afternoon, Sham. No, you're not too late to the party. Thank you very much for your company and joining in. Fraser, I'm well. I hope you are too. I say I'm well. I'm tired. I'm always tired. But that's probably because I do too much. And then I try to rest and I don't sleep. Adrenaline stops you sleeping, etc., etc. But you know what? Don't matter. Anyway, this week, on the Monday, Monday was the first day of my holiday, and I drove down to Frinton-on-Sea, Walton-on-Naze, and my daughter, Chelsea, come with me. We had a splendid day together. We were talking about tunes all day, and then she was going home on the train, and she says, "Dad, I'd forgotten all about this tune," and I'm playing it, and I'm like, "I'll play that Sunday, babe."

Oh, my days. I've always loved that tune. Love, love, love that tune. New Edition hit me off. Before that was Keisha White, Don't Care Who Knows. If this is the first time you've ever caught Grooving on a Sunday afternoon, this is my style. The first hour of the show can be anything from kind of modern soul, neo soul, new soul, R&B, call it what you like. Second hour of the show is the features and the classics. It's a nice listen. A very good afternoon to Britain's answer to Mick Dundee. Skip Atkins, thank you very much for your company, Skip. Much appreciated. Can't remember what I was going to say next, other than, oh yes. Very important to play this tune because we lost the writer of this song, D'Angelo, and it's a classic.

absolutely wonderful stuff. Black Men United, you will know. On Stomp Radio, we're grooving on a Sunday afternoon. Did I need to say hello to someone? I might have just misplaced the message. I can't remember. Do you know what? I love this next tune as well.

Regular listeners to me will know that I absolutely love Donnell Jones. Jermaine Dupri on that track as well. Better Start Talking. I know what I was going to say now. A very good afternoon to Sharon and Mark, who are listening before the grandchildren come in. I did read that. I'm shocking. What it is you get, when you're live on radio, you get messages in all sorts of different formats. It might be in the shout box. It might be privately. It could be on Bookface, any of them. What I would say to you is, if you know how to hit me up, Facebook, text, WhatsApp, Messenger, and you're listening, let me know. I'd love to say good afternoon to you on the radio. We're grooving on a Sunday afternoon on the mighty Stomp Radio.

I love the way that track ends. It's wicked, wicked. That's a good cover. Georgie Porgie. I've got some crackling going on. I can hear it. What's going on? Behave yourself. Georgie Porgie. Eric Benet, Faith Evans, wicked cover. Here's another nice cover.

Wicked stuff. That's Layla James' cover of that tune, Baby, I'm Scared of You. Now, me and my daughter had a little bit of breakfast this morning. We went out, a lovely walk, and went to a cafe, had a nice bit of breakfast, and we're always playing tunes, always playing tunes. And she plays this morning, right? And I'm like, what's in that tune that I recognise? It took me a while. It might take you a while, but I'll give it away. It's you can hear Oliver Cheatham Get Down Saturday Night somewhere within it.

Just want to say thank you to the original roadie for your kind comments in the shout box. Much appreciated. Okay, so this piece of music will take us up to the ads. I'll come back on the other side with this week's reggae track of the week. Hope you're enjoying the music so far. Still another hour to come. See you on the other side.

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7: 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Fancy dress is optional. 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
12: 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Let's go.

So welcome back to the second half of the show, the second hour of the show. We always come back after the ads with the reggae track of the week. This week, Janet Kay, You Bring the Sun Out. I cannot tell you how much I loved that song. I must have heard that song in my lifetime hundreds and hundreds and hundreds of times. I love it and I'll never stop loving it. But there's a reason it got chose this week. As I said, I was away this week, Frinton-on-Sea, Walton-on-the-Naze, and my dear friend Graham Thompson came down to spend the day with me on Thursday. And we were on Walton Beach, I kid you not, listening to Scott James, who was doing a cover show on Stomp Radio in the afternoon. We were dancing. We were having such a great time. It was like the day had started really iffy. There was rain in the morning and then it was a little bit cool. And then in the afternoon, it really brightened up. And the sun came out and we just went down the beach with a music thing and speaker, what's the matter with me? And was playing Scott James, having a great time. But Graham was saying to me, he said, Andy, I listen to your show all the time. He said, I always love your reggae track of the week. And we got talking about that song. He said, I love that song. I went, oh, Graham, that could be this week's. And it was. And it was. There you go. So we move on to the Nicky P, Luther Vandross track of the week, sponsored by TK Maxx. Now, the likelihood is Nicky P's not going to hear it. And I don't really know whether TK Maxx will. There are tons and tons and tons of soul events out there today. I know that Stomp's very own Tony Treble is doing an event at Monty's in Hornchurch. If you want to get yourself down there, I think Scott James is playing there. I think there might be other Stomp DJs playing there as well. There's so much going on. I know that Greg C's got an event because Hazel Grace and Debs have gone to that. Now, I'm playing later after the show two sets at the Crumpled Horn in Upminster. So if you're in the Upminster, Hornchurch, Romford area, after the show, I mean, the event has started already, but I've got two sets. I think the first one is 6:30. And then I think I'm doing much later, I'm doing as well. But this is the Soul All Dayer that they do at the Crump around the August Bank Holiday. So I'm there. Anyway, let's play the Luther track. As I said, Nicky P probably won't hear it. The reason I'm playing this, it's mad. I buy nearly all of my MP3s legally off of Amazon. But every time I go onto my account, it lists this song. I don't know why, because I go digital music. And this one is there. It never moves from the title. And it's this song. And that's why I picked it this week.

with the velvet voice, Mr. Vandross, and you just have to let it wash all over you. How beautiful was that? Buy Me a Rose, the Nicky P, Luther Vandross track of the week. It's sponsored by TK Maxx. Those who know what I'm talking about. We move on to the instrumental track of the week. This is not the one I was going to play. Couldn't find it. I don't know why these things happen. I don't know why they happen. I don't know. But do you know what? I picked this one out because I was running out of time to find one. And I love, love, love, love, love, love this song. Should I say song or should I say track?

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Track's called Tribeca, and after a little bit of digging, I find out that Tribeca is a place in New York, which I didn't know. I didn't know, but I love that tune. I've always loved that tune. I believe it's on the album G-Force, I believe. But a librarian or a connoisseur will correct me if I'm wrong. More hellos, more good afternoons. Good afternoon, the delightful Graham Thompson. Didn't know you were listening. Thank you very much for your company. Good afternoon, TK Maxx. Lovely to have you along. God bless you. Good afternoon, Stomp's very own and driving force, Nikki P. Good afternoon. Thank you for your company. That was the instrumental track of the week. We move on to the way back when, stepping into yesteryear. But I've cheated. I've absolutely cheated. And there's a reason that I've cheated, okay? Because the very first time I heard this song, I thought it was a golden oldie. And I'm watching the television, and it was an advert for McDonald's, and they're playing this tune. And every time I watch this advert, I thought, oh, I love that tune. I'll have to dig that out, find out what that is. And I just naturally thought it was a really, really old tune because of the way it sounds. It's not at all.

That is your way back when, stepping into yesteryear, but it's not. It's not. That's Leon Bridges, Coming Home. I'd like your thoughts, actually, your comments. Do you believe? Do you agree with me? Sounds like something from way back when, didn't it? That wonderful vocal. Wonderful vocal and that old sound. I think he's captured it perfectly. Anyway, the whole idea of the second hour of the show, the features and the classics on Grooving on a Sunday Afternoon, is I do all my features, which is your reggae track, your Luther track, your instrumental and your way back when. And then we do the classics, right? Now, I did a gig last night and the lovely people that put this on in their home, they had planned this all summer long, this garden party, and it absolutely chucked it down. It chucked it down. And the weather did its best to spoil it, but it didn't win. It didn't win. I was underneath a gazebo. I just carried on playing, and eventually everybody had a great time. And there was quite a few soulies there. And a fella come up to me and he went, can we do some tunes from like the Margate Soul Festival? I was like, of course we can. Anyway, and they wanted this one.

Wonderful, wonderful, wonderful, wonderful sound of Roberta Flack and Donny Hathaway. I bet every single one of you have got that tune in your collection.

a very good afternoon to Stomp's very own Gary Walden. How are you, darling? So that's the sound of the real thing. And the reason I'm playing that is because, as I said, I did this party last night. It was a garden party. And I was underneath this gazebo. And it was absolutely chucking it down, right? And yet, the spirits were good. The atmosphere was great. Music was great. And it was like, I don't know, it's a statement raining through my sunshine. There you go. There you go. Anyway, going back to this week and my week off and Graham Thompson coming down and we're listening to Scott James. And Scott played this tune. And Graham goes to me, Andy, you play this all the time, didn't you? And I was like, yep. He goes, can we have it again? Although we're having it Thursday, can we have it again on Sunday? I went, yep.

that is a tune and a half, isn't it? Sound of Larry Wu. On Stomp Radio. We're grooving on a Sunday afternoon. So what I'd like to do right now, guys, with your permission, is give you the team sheet for the rest of the day. But before we do the rest of the day, why don't we give a little bit of thanks for all of the guys who's been bringing music your way from 7 o'clock this morning. 7 till 9, Nikki P. 9 till 11 was Sandra C. 11 till 1. Now, normally, I shy away from trying to pronounce this. I usually say Marie G. But today I'm going to go for it. Marie Garaccio. I hope I've done that right. I hope I've got the pronunciation right, Marie, my darling. But thank you for your wonderful tunes. 1 till 3 was the marvellous Don G. I've had the baton between 3 and 5. Now, after me, you need to brace yourself, right? Because we've got the marvellous, and that's marvellous with a capital M, the marvellous Martin. No, not Martin, Mark Collins. See, I've put my glasses on, and I've still got it wrong. Let me get this right. 5 till 7, the marvellous Mark Collins follows me. 7 till 9, Martin Green. He must be doing the Smooth and Mellow show. 9 till 11 is Gary Walden with the Yacht Club. Now, I say this to you guys every week. If you're going to listen, have your life jackets ready. We don't want anybody getting into troubled waters, okay? 11 till 1 is Lady TLC with your reggae and your lover's rock. And 1 a.m. to 3 a.m. is Angela Angel Life. All you need to do is stay locked to the mighty Stomp Radio.

sound of the Ritchie family on Stomp Radio. Now, before I play this next tune, me and a couple of pals, we met up in a Costa yesterday just for a coffee and a catch-up like we do every few months, couple of months, 3 months, whatever. We got onto the conversation and topic of conversation about Gladys Knight. Now, I don't know if you've seen any of the footage, okay, but she don't look 100%. And the rumours are that she's being forced to do this tour or these appearances that she's doing. And it really wasn't very nice to watch. I don't know if you've seen it. I don't know if you have an opinion. I don't know if you feel I'm just jumping on the bandwagon. I'm not. I looked at it and I was genuinely concerned. I thought, is that right? But anyway, let's make sure that we concentrate and we focus on the wonderful music that she has made for all of us.

I'd like to thank each and every one of you for your company this afternoon. Hope you've enjoyed the tunes on Grooving on a Sunday afternoon. If you're in the Upminster Hornchurch Romford area, I'm playing at the Crumpled Horn a little bit later on today. I'm working next Sunday, so I'll do you all a fresh pre-record. And my advice to you all, stay locked for the brilliant Mark Collins, who starts after me. I'm all over the place. See you soon. Take care. God bless.

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to start by saying many thanks to Andy Furno. Last couple of hours of wonderful stuff. Catch him back here next Sunday from 3 p.m. Right, sun's out. It's Bank Holiday Sunday. Just had a roast dinner, a couple of glasses of wine. All is good in the world. Sitting for Chris Alexander, so let's play some soul music for the next couple of hours. Gherkin on a Sunday afternoon.

Right, I promise I'm not going to bang on about this all show. I just had some salt marsh lamb with all the trimmings. It was absolutely delightful. Fair play to the butchers this morning for obtaining that. And a couple of glasses so far of Bordeaux. And it's a damn fine Bordeaux too. So yeah, I've got a warm fuzzy feeling and I'd long may it continue. Afternoon, evening to Trevor Archer. Big love to you, mate. Hope you're still on the road to recovery. Look forward to catching up with you soon too. Music made for a Sunday afternoon.

Nate Evans's version of Look On Your Face. Still don't come anywhere near the Satin version, but sometimes it's good to play your an alternative version, nice live version as well there. Kelly Staton and I Can't Stop Being Your Fool before this. As I said, nice soulful Sunday afternoon stroke evening. A few obscure ones, a few favourites. Mixing it up, a little bit of this, a little bit of that. Plenty of the other as always.

Al Wilson, Touch and Go. Thanks to everyone who came down to the Summer Heaven all day yesterday, and we're just outside Billericay, Craze Hill. Good time was had by all. Rosa sort of raised quite a few bob for her champion as well. The total will be up shortly. I think stress is going to get up in a couple of days, and we beat the weather. the early days yesterday looked like the weather was going to beat us, but we managed to beat the weather. And to be honest, I've never ever had a voice note with so many swear words in as I've had from Stretch yesterday morning about the weather. But it was all good in the end. As I say, a good time was had by all.

still one of the best records I own. Never ever tired of hearing that. Bobby Hutton, Come See What's Left of Me. Garland Green, Ain't That Good Enough before this. Afternoon to Nikki and also Scott. Big love to you both. Yes, and if you're wondering why I'm here this afternoon, Nikki waited until I started drinking wine last night, then said about doing this evening, this afternoon, and I couldn't really say no then, could I? So that's how it happened. But it's all good. Back even further, Bobby Bland.

so underplayed and underrated, that tune. Basic Black and Pearl. There'll come a time, there'll come a day when another one is great. Soul tunes come out on Polydor in the 70s. A couple more of them coming up during the show as it goes. And Bobby Blandon's Shoes before this one, a track I bought when I was still at school. I remember getting that from Carmo Records in Westcliff. Must have been about 15. But it's good tune and another good oldie. Evening to Mum and Dad tonight. Are you good? You should have come out for dinner with some epic lamb. Nice one, Trev. Glad you enjoyed the tunes.

Ruffin and McCoy. What a perfect combination. What a tune. David Ruffin questions. I had to play that one out to Scott this afternoon, this evening, wherever he is. We finished off the All Day yesterday. Played a few tunes at the end, me and Scott. And Scott played I Can't Stop the Rain by David Ruffin. Sounded immense in the Essex countryside, that's for sure. It sounded really good, as it sounds good everywhere. Anyway, as I said, David Ruffin questions and Peebo Bryson and Why Don't You Make Up Your Mind before this... As a track, I was talking to Scott last night about some reissues and stuff that's never been put on Sevens before and Expansion Records, and that was the one I was trying to think of. And I said it was a Peebo Bryson track, and I couldn't remember the title, but that one was it. Talk about tracks that never come out of Seven. Hint, hint. How about this one? Black Smoke, Sunshine, Roses and Rainbows.

absolutely immense. Such a feel-good tune. Black Smoke, Sunshine, Roses and Rainbows. 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

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Ferris Hammond, don't make me wait too long. Just searching through a few bits and bobs to play. And you know when one track leads to two, leads to three? That's what's just happened. So we shall finish off the third hour with a little bit of a Barry White loving. Kick it off with one of the underplay tracks off the What Am I Gonna Do album from Gloria Scott. Love me, love me, love me, leave me, leave me, leave me.

Scourging for Chris Alexander this week. 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And as we said, when you find a tune that sort of leads onto another tune, onto another tune. If you want me, say. A Basil White Loving.

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1: 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Fancy dress is optional. 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

Welcome back to part two tonight. It's Gertrude for Chris Alexander on this Bang Holiday Sunday here on Stomp. Lamont Dozier off the album Pendled on the Music Side, and a track called Family, going out to all the Stomp family out there. I know there's a lot of choice these days, so thank you for choosing us. It really means a lot to us. Second hour pretty much the same as the first. That's all I can say, really. Another great tune, Big Old Faith, from Leon Bryan. I Can See Me Loving You.

But this is a big Sean Owen favourite, this track. Get a message lurking in the background. Good afternoon, mate. Good evening. Big love to you. Leon Bryant, I can see me loving you. Trevor said at the chatty box. Great tuner, not so good album. Yeah, the album Finest Keepers. It wasn't brilliant, was it? To be honest, for a long time, I thought that was an album-only track, but I found a 7-inch of that a couple of years ago, so yeah, it proved me one, but of, yeah, grab one there, so it's all good there.

Soul Disciples. Yes, Trev, look forward to catching up with you there. We've got 6 weeks, 7 weeks of Soul Disciples. Looking forward to it immensely, as always. As I say, I'm not being biased, but definitely the best weekend around, isn't it? And we shall endeavour to play tunes like this in a connoisseur's room, as always, too. Enugu and the Chocolate Jam Company come into my life again. Good evening to Graham Parker. Big love to you, mate. Good to have you on, and nice to know you're enjoying the tunes. I do hope you're good. Did promise another couple of tracks from the Polydor record label, some nice soulful 70s stuff. Not the two tracks associated with the couple of artists I'm going to play, but two damn fine tracks nonetheless. First one, Crystal Clear. This is

tracks that makes the hairs on the back of my arm stand up. Vanessa and Carolyn, I'm losing you. As I said, couple on Put It On Records, Crystal Clear Before This and Oomph Into My Life. Good evening to Anita. Anita's just on her way home from London, so I do hope you've been somewhere nice this afternoon. Give me love to Dunk when you see him as well. Time for a bit of Johnny Bristol. Just the one mind tonight. Don't want to get you too excited now, do we?

Leon Weir, What's Your World? Johnny Bristol, Strangers in Dark Corners before this. Good evening to Andy Brennan. You know the football season's going bad when you start celebrating a Manchester United player that scored an hat-trick who's in your fantasy football team. But yeah, well done, mate. Yeah, the Stoke fantasy football team. I did enter a team this year. I did remember. And as I said before, I'm useless at it. I'll never sort of take any notice. And when I look, I'm always normally bottom of the league. But I did look yesterday. And about five of my players that I picked in my 11 have all been transferred abroad. So I'm not sure when you can transfer players. But yeah, I need to do that a bit lively. Yeah, they've all gone all over the place. But I think I've got six players left that are playing in the Prem. So that's what's happened there.

when you do these cover shows, you can always get a bit of self-indulgence, can't you? My favourite track from one of my favourite artists, Leroy Hudson, off the album Love Oh Love, I'll Be There, I Still Care. And Andy, that sounds like a good idea. We could organise a trip abroad to see my

my players, my fantasy football players, see what they're up to. As long as we don't let Scott anywhere near the navigation, I think we'll be all right. So yeah, we need to get that sorted. A track recorded by Aliwal Hudson. It's the original version by the Independents. Lucky fella.

now we're getting somewhere. What tunes you want to dance to when you've had a few on the dance floor? Spinning Man, Bumping the People, Trend on People's Feet. What a tune. Ruby Winters. If only we had met sooner. Independence with Lucky Fella before this. And yeah, you're certainly right, Andy. There's no chance of wanting to go to Holland. I don't fancy walking the length from Brit for the canals there, that's for sure.

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And a couple of glasses of Bordeaux with dinner. Got some tramp juice cider now. I'm not sure where to go next. Probably into oblivion. That's where I'll be going.

That's what we need, but you know that. Gospel classics, Lost Little Seven on Chess Records in the UK. Gene Reading, We Got More Than It Takes. Before this one, what we got? A couple left. I think we'll squeeze two more in before we go. Martin Green is up with a Smooth and Mellow show at 7 o'clock tonight, so no need to go anywhere. Do keep it locked for that.

film or something I've seen 300 times on Ketchup or something. Maybe Quadrophenia, you know the score. Gonna leave you with Latimer. Sandy passed away last week, aged 86. Probably his biggest tune, Sweet Vibrations. See you Friday. Martin Green's up next. Keep it locked to Stomp.

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1: Yeah, it's Sunday evening.
0: It's Sunday.
1: Yes, but it's bank holiday weekend, so it doesn't matter that it's Sunday because we've got a whole other day off. Yes, come on. Yes, this is Martin Green, a.k.a. the G-Boy, and I'm doing the Smooth and Mellow show. Yeah, I am. Why not? I've got a whole 2 hours of slow jam, smooth and mellow tracks all lined up, including some listeners' specials and requests. But before I do anything else, I'd say a massive, massive, massive thank you to Mr. Mark Gertch Collins. What a cracking show. I only caught the last 40 minutes. I'll put my hands up. But what I heard, oh, it was mustard. He is a true professional. So, thanks, Gertcher. Let's get on with it then, shall we? This was my pick. I wanted a Michael Jackson track. I wanted to do something different because I know Gary Walden is doing a Michael Jackson special tomorrow night on his Monday Night Lock-In show. Starts at 10. So, I didn't want to cramp his style, so I thought I'll come up with something slightly different. And this is what I've come up with.

nice tune that is. I don't think I've heard that played for ages. That's Heaven Can Wait by the wonderful Michael Jackson. Yes. Yeah, Nikki P, you are right. Yeah, I have to think about all those people who work in retail who still have to work the bank holiday. I remember it very well. My days are gone. I worked in Littlewoods. I worked in Gateways, which is now Morrison's. I did lots of jobs. Well, I didn't mind being on Bank Holiday Monday because I got double time, which when you're a student, it's like, yes, that means more beer money for the weekend, or the following weekend anyway. So a very good evening to Nikki P. Very good evening to my mate Trevor Archer. Very good evening to Andy and Caroline Brennan. A very good evening to Stomp's very own Anita Long. Yes, good evening all. Okay, I'm going to do my first track that was picked by one of our listeners, Mr. Matt Halpin. Yes, you're out there somewhere, mate, in sunny Hartford. Matt's picked a couple of tracks, and they are good. I don't know how to pronounce this singer's name. I'm going to give it a go. The track's Over the Rainbow, and it's Israel. Here we go. Kamakawiwole. Very sorry, Israel, if that was wrong. Let's just listen to your track, eh?

well, thank you to Mr. Halpin for that one. Yeah, it's very nice. What a nice track. Yeah, and Israel Kamakawa. Forget it. Anyway, it's a nice track. Thank you, Israel. Now, if you listened to Sarah J's show yesterday on Stomp, it was excellent. And that was a listener special. And that was to mark her 2 years on Stomp Radio. Yeah, 2 years. And I said to her, well, you've had 3 tracks of mine. And they were all played, and I thank her for that. I said, well, why don't you pick a track for the Smooth and Mellow show? So Sarah picked the next track. It's Tavares and My Love Calls. So, Sarah, this one's for you.

0: tune that is.
1: Let's say a very, very good evening to Mr. Fraser Miller. Fraser, thanks for joining us, mate. Yes, I shall be busy tomorrow morning. Fraser's sent me some tunes, and I will be downloading them, most definitely, and they'll feature in future shows. Oh, absolutely. So, thanks for that, Fraser. Much appreciated, my friend. Matt Halpin, yeah, he picked two tracks for me in the week, so he actually picked three, but he can only have two. So, the next track would actually fit in Gary Walden's show at 9 o'clock, which is the Yacht Club show, which is smooth soul, sort of, yeah, it's, yeah, boat soul, whatever you want to call it. And this track would fit in that genre, but I like it. Matt Halpin picked it, so here we go. It's Christopher Cross.

0: Well, Fraser Miller and I agree with Mr. Halpin, that is a nice tune. Yes.
1: Christopher Cross and Sailing. Have to say a very good evening to Trev Wonder. Trev,
0: good evening, sir. Yeah, it's me, it's not Sir Kev. I'm in his shoes tonight, so there we go. Big shoes to fill. Now, the next track, Dee Cox picked. She picked two tracks, and this is one of them. So, from DJ Delicious, yes, Dee Cox, this one's for you.

wonderful, wonderful selection by Decox. That's our first track that she picked. She picked a couple. So, yes, that's what I say. A big yes. And I say a very good evening to Sarah, Steve, Jessica and Lucy. Yes, the Ajahi clan are in the house. And a very, very special message is going out from me and everyone at Stomp. We want to say a very, very happy birthday this week to not one, but two. To Jessica and Lucy, I hope you both have an absolutely superb birthday. Enjoy yourselves and have some fun and eat some cake. Who cares?

voice that lady's got. Anita Baker, Been So Long, that's a wonderful, wonderful album, which I bought years ago on vinyl. Or maybe I didn't buy it, maybe I just pinched it off my sister. Probably. Very good evening to Jan C. Hope you and Phil are well. And talking to my sister, very good evening to Sharon, Phil and Emily. And a very good evening to my mum, if you're tuned in, you never know. Next track, another one I selected. This is Janita and Angel Eyes.

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Thanks, Alan. So, Jan, yeah, no grandkids. You've just got to look after the dog instead. So, I quite like taking the dog out. Took the dog out, my dog out this afternoon. It was lovely. The weather was nice. A lot better than it was yesterday. Oh, dear. The next track, yes, it was selected by Hazel Grace, who will be listening to the podcast in the future. I know Hazel is out at a do tonight. Greg C's on tonight. So, good luck to Greg. So Hazel, this one's for you. It is a bit of Teddy P, just like you asked. Close the door.

That one goes out to Hazel. Enjoyed that one. That's a very good evening to Natalie, Matthew, Jess, and Andy, if you're there, mate. And a very good evening to the entire Garnham family. There's lots of you, so I'll name everybody. But hope you're all well. Yeah. Now, the next track I picked out, I think it fits in with something a little bit different. So let's give it a whirl, eh? It's D Sound, and the track is Golden.

yes. I'm sure Jay was played that on his show and I pinched it. What a track that is. Very good evening to Anita Long. Yes, you've made it into the shout box. Hope all is good. Okay, look, it's 2 minutes before the ads, so I'm going to slip something in, a little bit unusual, a bit odd one out-ish, but Dolly Parton, well, we lost her this week. She was superb, and I do love the 9 to 5 track. Couldn't get it out of my head, but this is the original. So, Dolly, R.I.P., we're going to have this, and then we'll go straight to the ads.

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4: 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Fancy dress is optional. 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
10: Welcome back to hour two of the Smooth and Mellow Show with me, Martin Green, a.k.a. the G-Boy. Yes, I'm on hour two. Come on. And I'm still doing listeners' requests. Yeah. My sister sent this one over. She sent a few over, as she always does. And I didn't have time to put them all in, but I've got this one in. So, Sharon, this one's for you.

if I cover the Smooth and Mellow show again, which I'm sure I will. Matt, a very good evening to Mark Hindry. A very good evening to Don G. A superb show earlier, Don. Very good evening to Eamon Lorimer. We know him as DJ Looney. Yes, good evening. And a very good evening to Simon Bethnal Green. All Stomp's finest. There we are. There's another track that I picked. A little bit of Whitney.

it out. It wasn't Linda, that Will. It's Save No One Love For You was on the album. Yeah, really good. Thank you, Whitney. Next track was selected by the wonderful Debs McColgan. Debs is at the same do as Hazel, so they'll both be listening in the future. But Debs, this is your track, Zenny Soul and Under the Same Sky.

score. Love wins every time. Well, we've still got about 40 minutes before Gary Walden opens up the Yacht Club. So let's keep the tunes going. This is Gavin Holligan. Same old story.

These dulcet tones is too deep for me. Now, it's not a smooth and mellow show unless you have some Will Downing in my book. So here is some Will Downing.

40 years now. That's just amazing. That time's gone really quick. Thank you, Mr. Will Downing. It doesn't really matter. Yes, it really doesn't matter. Teresa TK Maxx said she would like a Luther, anything by Luther, and I could pick. But D Cox said, can I have this specific Luther track? So this is for the both of you and, of course, for the wonderful Nikki P.

Well, that's Devin Howard and Forever and Always. Well, I still got a couple of listeners' choices left to go. The next track, Disco Light Phil, yeah, Phil Day, asked me for, and it's a different version, and he said, no, you should play this one. Bobby M, Gene Khan, Let's Stay Together.

now we're going back to 1973. Yeah, Teresa TK Wax said, I'd like a track by the Spinners. And she didn't give me any other parameters, so I've decided this track is perfect for the Smooth and Mellow show.

Chris. I want to thank each and every one of you for sending through such excellent, excellent tracks. All a little bit different, and it's perfect for a Sunday night. So I've got a few, I don't know, 9 minutes left before Gary opens up the Yacht Club. So let's get a couple more tracks in.

I've got one track left to squeeze in. It's in the background. It's Mr. Keith Sweat, and I'll give all of my love to you. I want to thank you all for your ears tonight. I want to thank you everyone for, again, giving me their requests and going in the show. I don't want to talk over Keith too much. But that will be my last track before Gary Walden takes over. Yes, Gary's on at 9. And I'll catch you all on Wednesday for the breakfast show. So from me and Keith Sweat, have a lovely rest of your evening. Keep it stomped. And hope to catch you Thursday. Take care, keep safe, and all the very best, folks.

0: The 9th to the 12th of October 2026. We'll see you there. Are you ready for the Isle of Wight Soul and Reggae Weekend of Version 5? Taking place at the Royal Esplanade Hotel from the 16th to the 19th of October 2026.
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1: Hello, welcome to Sunday night, bank holiday Sunday night, in fact, here on Stomp Radio. Thank you to G-Boy, Mr. Martin Green, for the last couple of hours, smooth and mellow. So, 9 o'clock Sunday, Gary Walden here with the Yacht Club. And as promised a couple of weeks ago, we're going to do the top 30 greatest yacht rock tracks of all time. Now, there is a website and a podcast called Yacht or Not. And you can select songs for these guys to rate as to whether they think they are worthy to go onto the Yacht or Not chart. Who these guys are, I have no idea. Who put them in this position of power, I have no idea. Anyway, there's some great songs. We're going to try and get the top 30, see how far we get. We're going to start, though, with number one and work our way down. And at number one, this track, it's the greatest yacht rock track ever. And it scores 100 out of 100 on the Yacht or Not chart.

So we're kicking off the show this week with the greatest Yacht Wrong rock song ever, allegedly, the Doobie Brothers, What a Fool Believes. Now, we have got a shout box open at stompradio.com if you want to come along, say hello, join in with the top 30 if you want, Yacht's greatest hits this week. You can also message me via Facebook as well. You will hear the same artist a few times on this top 30. That's just the way it is. As always, though, the first and most important shout out of the show goes out to my lovely wife, Jo.

greatest hits here on the Yacht Club this week on Stomp Radio. Counting down from number one. Just had number two and three. I'm not going to keep going on with numbers. But you had Michael McDonald, I Keep Forgetting. Before that, Kenny Loggins, Heart to Heart. And here they are together. This is it.

Kenny Loggins with Michael Jackson, Who's Right, Who's Wrong. Before that, Airplay, Nothing You Can Do About It. And before that was Kenny Loggins again with Michael McDonald. This is it. Very good evening to Anita. Good evening to Richard, evening to Simon, and also good evening to Glimbo. Also, hello once again to G-Boy.

two tracks. Same musicians involved in both, Toto and Rosanna. Michael Jackson's Human Nature. And if you are a fan of Michael Jackson, you might want to know that tomorrow night on Stomp Radio, 10 p.m, my Monday night lock-in show will be a 2-hour Michael Jackson tribute show.

0: George Benson turned Your Love Around. Before that, Boz Scaggs with Lowdown. And before that, Maxus and Nobody's Business. We'll be back with hour two of the Yacht Club after these short messages.
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8: 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Message us if you would like to join the list to DJ at future events. 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Fancy dress is optional. 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

Welcome back to Hour 2 of The Yacht Club here on Stomp Radio. We're kicking off Hour 2 with that great track from Robbie Dupri, Steal Away. We're doing the Yacht's Greatest Hits as posted by the Yacht or Not podcast and website people. We're down to number 14 there. That was Steal Away. We're probably not going to get the top 30 in, as promised earlier, because we're probably going to run out of time. There you go. So, Christopher Cross.

Steely Dan, FM No Static, and before that Christopher Cross with Ride Like the Wind. And here's Christopher Cross once again, this time it's All Right.

That's Mark Jordan with Margarita. Before that, Al Giro, Never Giving Up. You are tuned in to the Yacht Club here on Stomp Radio, running through Yacht's greatest hits compiled by the Yacht or Not website. And this one is going to divide a few opinions.

from Al Jarreau on this week's show, Morning. And before that, we had Toto and Africa counting down the top 30 greatest yacht rock tracks. I'm going to say good evening to Wayne and also good evening to Samantha. This is Tom Scott. Sure enough.

Bobby Caldwell, All of My Love. Before that, Robbie Duke from 1982, Seasons of Change. And before that, Tom Scott, Sure Enough. Gonna have time to squeeze probably two more tracks in.

Well, I was trying to do the top 30 greatest yacht rock tracks of all time, as compiled by the Yacht or Not website. Managed to get to 26. That'll be the next track. That one was 25, Peg, from Steely Dan. Before I go, I just want to say a quick hello to Tony and Carmel over there in Vancouver. Good afternoon to you. Hope you're having a great afternoon. Maybe I'm going to see you at Soul Disciples again this year. I don't know if you're coming over again. Hopefully you are. Anyway, we're going to have one more track. And the last track I'm going to play is Toto Make Believe. Back next week with the normal Yacht Club here on Stomp Radio. And also tomorrow night, 10 p.m. With the Monday Night Lock-In Michael Jackson Tribute Edition. Until next time, this is Gary Walden saying good night.

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3: 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Fancy dress is optional. 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

good night and welcome to One and All. Kickstarting a musical journey sweep right here in Stomp. Come on, rhythm, all courtesy of Senator Blessed B. Taking it back to the year of 2021.

0: Hold tight to the St. Kitts crew. Just say good evening.
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1: 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We're taking a musical journey here on the

0: You're listening to the Phenomenal One, TLC, in Star by Herself. Richie.
1: So as you walk away from the Uwe Riddim, I gave you three pieces. First piece coming from my good friend, Public Report. Then we went to Jaddy Vice and Underneath Us. And then we went to Richie Davis.

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1: This love is so, so
0: good night, Julie and Phil.

0: watch and listen at a drop, this is a jingle. And we don't mix up and we don't mingle. It's a salute to the one Lady TLC. You know, go already, Atarus Riley. And we are one and we are family. Simple things are the blessings.
1: Now here come the musical thing called Baby Boom alongside Tarus Riley.
2: So as we walk away from Black Steel and Progressive Sounds, we step over to the Hold On Rhythm, all courtesy of Beckins. Kickstarting a musical sweep with the one and only Mr. Taurus Riley alongside Baby Boom.

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Up steps the velvet voice of UK reggae. 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Version excursion right here on the

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0: Alive.
2: Alive. Gonna give you three from the UK. Kick-starting with the beautiful Clear Angel, hailing out of the Midlands. Stealing.

Queen Majesty remix played right here on Stomp Radio. Okay, so what I'm going to do now is that I'm going to be featuring this tune each and every Sunday. Okay, it's a message to the gentlemen. Okay, all males need to take heed. Ladies, you need to push your partners, your husbands, your brothers, your uncles, your fathers. Okay, listen to the lyrical content of this tune. Make sure you go and get

0: Oh, tight. 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Welcome on board. Yeah. Song I'm featuring.
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0: to the one called
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8: 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Fancy dress is optional. 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

and every Sunday from midnight down till one. Lady TLC takes you on that musical journey, giving you the best in lovers rock. Nina DaCosta sings, "Don't Wanna Lose You." You'll never lose Lady TLC. I'll be

kitchen every Sunday from midnight down till 1 a.m. Lady TLC takes you on that lover's rock roller coaster ride. Some of you like to stay with me right till the end. Some of you fall asleep during the show. You're locked into Stomp Radio with Lady TLC.

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course I'm still here. I haven't fallen asleep, did you? How could I do that to you? Hope you're all enjoying what you're hearing tonight, right here on the Lover's Flight. The Lover's Rock Hour.

final one from Lady TLC for tonight, for this morning. Take care. Sayonara, sweet dreams. See you next week, Sunday, for the Lover's Flight here on Stomp Radio.

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